much for you to do. Only asking you what you're needing. 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
1: All right, now here we go. A one, a two.

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Ah, you're cooking, baby.

quotations from the New York Stock Exchange. Heart attacks up 2¾. Mental illness split 3-4-1. Ulcers up 1. General chaos. That's general chaos is up 1/4. The Great Society, unfortunately, is...

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I can't get used to losing you.